0: You want sent to your ex, which one? 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
1: God forbid the girls tryna have fun. 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
2: Which one, which one, which one, which one?
1: 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A G'd up thing that I bring sticks round. 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

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Those are the pictures of what was, of what is, and what is to come. We're the people, the rolling people, the why people, the waiting people, the wanting people, the tambourine people, the alternative people, the angel people. We're the people, the rolling people, the why people, the waiting people, the wanting people, the tambourine people, the alternative people.